0: all the things we've gone through, all the great things in life, and all the horrible things that are just to our heart, the great things in life. And how you don't really get greatness without sacrifice. And you don't get good things without a little bit of pain. And how happiness is the substitute for the emptiness that you can sometimes feel on the other side. And you know, it just reminds me.
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1: Hey man, what's happening?
0: Hey brother, what's going on? All right. He's got his woman over there.
1: Yeah, how's he doing? You okay?
0: But mine's at home. What time is it? Damn, it's 12:45. I think I'm gonna walk up here and see what's going on.

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What becomes of a broken hearted? Oh, baby. Oh, this looks like the place. Everybody's going in and step on up here. One ticket, please. Lord have mercy, everybody's here. Hey, what's going on, man? Yeah, she's at home. Yeah, she's at home.

Miller disappeared, dear, after drawing out his cash. And Mac, he'd spend like a sailor.

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Your hand in mine, we walked the miles. Thanks to you, it will be done.

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We tried to write a contract of love that we only got as far as doing the border. There was never any words in it, which I thought said a lot more than anything else.

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But I don't know about that. There's many times that we've loved and we've shared love and made love. It doesn't seem to me like it's enough.

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I love to see you strut up and down this floor when you're talking to me. That baby talk, I like it like that.

იპოვე შენი სივრცე FM 98.5. Yeah. Sometimes I feel just be a man and apologize to you, man, you understand?